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1: We call it Scary Terry's Saturday Nightmare. And when you get down to it, metal is kind of in the eye of the beholder, you know?
0: Yeah, there
1: are bands that I'd like to think that every single band we play is bona fide, verified metal. But, you know, there are some bands that we play during the day on 94.7 The Beast that they're not metal bands, but they've got some songs that are kind of heavy.
0: Okay, so, like, give me an example one.
1: Godsmack.
0: Oh, Godsmack.
1: Let me think about it. Like,
0: yes.
1: You think about some of their riffs, like, you know, right? That's kind of a heavy riff, but then it's not really metal. You know what I mean?
0: I mean, metal's pain, and waking up is painful to wake. Yeah.
1: I mean, but you know, like Voodoo, great song, but I'm not the one who's so far. It's not really a metal song.
0: Can somebody
1: you know
0: get the dude
1: mean?
0: A GPS?
1: Yeah, so speaking of metal, though, or speaking of Voodoo, I should say, we've teamed up with Voodoo Ranger and their tasty, tasty IPAs, which, the Juice Force. Oh, I love the Juice Force.
0: It's I haven't really had good. The Juice Force yet.
1: Well, it's because I keep drinking them before you can get to them. But, yeah,
0: I don't know why,
1: we've teamed up with Voodoo.
0: Oh, I see why we teamed up
1: with them to give away tickets to Godsmack. Winning is easy. You just listen to The Beast, which, you know, you're doing right now.
0: Sometimes you need the key.
1: Yeah.
0: The keyword.
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11: Tonight, we will likely see some scattered showers across northern Wisconsin with a low of 47 degrees. Then our Sunday will gradually become sunny as the day goes on with our highs reaching 65, but chances of frost return our Sunday night into our Monday morning as lows drop down to the upper 30s and low 40s. With your Storm Track forecast, I'm meteorologist Tanner Blonkey.
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It's Scary Terry's Saturday Nightmare. Metal Unleashed.

0: 94.7 The Beast, it is Rock Unleashed, Metal Unleashed on Scary Terry's Saturday Nightmare. That is Machine Head and Locust. I'm Scary Terry, she is Metal Mandy. Mandy.
1: Terry.
0: Do you have the time to listen to me whine about everything and nothing all at once?
1: Only if it's a dry red Cabernet Sauvignon. Maybe. Yeah, a little Merlot.
0: This lady knows her vino.
1: I know I do.
0: If you love wine, especially like a whole bunch of wine, and you like staggering around a little town without getting arrested for open container and public intoxication. Right. Not that I know anything about that. 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So, Mandy, check it.
1: Okay.
0: That day, for only $35, you can wander around a whole bunch of local businesses in the thriving metropolis of Merrill in Blue Jays country. You can be sipping on wine, shopping around a little bit, sipping on more wine, and then staggering around a little bit, and then sipping on more wine, and then and thank goodness there's shuttle buses for this thing, because that's
1: an incredible deal, because like what you could get for one bottle of wine, you could get staggering winey. What I also love is that they have like little bite-sized treats,
0: yeah,
1: like a charcuterie.
0: Charcuteries,
1: oh, so good.
0: So you got munchies, you got wine, you got a little bit of shopping, and you could probably be a lot better behaved than Mandy or myself are for this sort of
1: thing. I'm never behaved.
0: All right, there's only 325 tickets available in total for this thing. You got to get them before they're gone. We got a link for you right now at 947thebeast.com.
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4: Tonight, we will likely see some scattered showers across northern Wisconsin with a low of 47 degrees. Then our Sunday will gradually become sunny as the day goes on with our highs reaching 65, but chances of frost return our Sunday night into our Monday morning as lows drop down to the upper 30s and low 40s. With your storm track forecast, I'm meteorologist Tanner Blonkey.
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It's Scary Terry's Saturday Nightmare. Metal Unleashed.

0: 94.7 The Beast. It is Rock Unleashed, Metal Unleashed on Scary Terry's Saturday Nightmare. That is Clutch and Electric Worry. I'm Scary Terry. She's Metal Mandy. Mandy, how is your spooky season going so far?
1: Oh, it's going so good. I'm hitting some haunted attractions here and there.
0: Heck yeah. I saw the one of the most terrifying things I've ever seen this spooky season.
1: I mean, besides my driving.
0: Yeah, yeah.
1: It's that's terrifying.
0: It's the Packers win-loss record. It's not great. It's not,
1: you know, I know.
0: So rough, dude. Their October 11th game versus Chicago, they've moved it to an earlier time because they're afraid the ratings won't be as good.
1: Are you serious?
0: Yeah,
1: was
0: dude,
1: that after that last game?
0: That was a rough one.
1: Those scores, it kind of looked like I was watching a basketball game. I'm just saying.
0: It was pretty gnarly.
1: Is that usually how they play? I'm new here.
0: No, they play usually better. It's rough. Look, dude. Here's the thing. Maybe you need something to cope with the Packers record, unless you're a Vikings or Lions or Bears fan, I guess. In which case, enjoy this one while it lasts. Anyway.
1: We
0: have coping mechanisms called prizes, and one of the easiest ways to win them is to join the Beast VIP text club.
1: Yeah, it's pretty easy. You just got to get out that little phone, you know, that little contraption you got. Text ROCK to 715-845-9470. And that's all it takes, man.
0: Yeah, 715-845-9470. Once you text us, that gives us the ability to text you and say, hey, you want tickets to something? I mean, that'd be a nicer message to receive than all the political texts. That would be nice.
1: And plus, it gives you an opportunity to tell your friends, I know something you don't know.
0: Yeah, you can be spiteful just like Mandy.
1: Yep.
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8: Tonight, we will likely see some scattered showers across northern Wisconsin with a low of 47 degrees. Then our Sunday will gradually become sunny as the day goes on with our highs reaching 65, but chances of frost return our Sunday night into our Monday morning as lows drop down to the upper 30s and low 40s. With your storm track forecast, I'm meteorologist Tanner Blonkey.
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0: I'm Metal Manny, and this is Scary Terry's Saturday Nightmare. That's Judas Priest, Turbo Lover.
1: Yeah, that song reminds me of my love life. I get it over with quick, baby. Get it over with quick.
0: Gosh. Not the flex you think it is, Terry.
1: I am clearly not flexing. What I am doing is raging and banging my head to the latest music from this band. They got a brand new album dropping on November 7th that is brand new. Carnifex, More Than Misery. It's on Scary Terry's Saturday Nightmare.

0: 94.7 The Beast. It is Rock Unleashed. It is Metal Unleashed. It is Scary Terry's Saturday Nightmare with Bring Me the Horizon and Go to Hell for Heaven's Sake. Or might we suggest going to Green Bay, which after that last game, kind of feeling like hell there, Packers. You got to figure that out. Got to figure that out.
1: Giggle lines, Country Lee. You can't take it out of me, man.
0: Man, like, okay. Here's the thing. Now, the Packers have always been my, the Packers are my NFC team.
1: Okay.
0: Like, I'm originally from Cincinnati, so I'm a long-suffering Bengals fan. So,
1: they're going to emphasize the suffering on that one, right?
0: So much suffering. That's why I get along well with Lions fans, because y'all know football pain. Like that,
1: right? I've been fostered for, like, Wisconsin, man.
0: But living in Packers country, this is the thing, and this is where I do feel some sympathy.
1: Give me my Packers orientation.
0: Okay, so here's the thing. The Packers are not used to this, okay? Because if you're a Packers fan, except for the 80s. The 80s were rough. You're used to your team winning all the damn time because they're normally a really good team.
1: Well, as a recovering Lions fan, that can help you. You just got to have a teddy bear you can cry into. Like, that's usually what works for us Michigan people.
0: Lions fan needs, and you all need therapy. big therapy. You know what would be good therapy for you if you're a Packers fan?
1: What's that?
0: Going to see Godsmack at the Resch Center in Green Bay. 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When you hear them, you text them to 715-845-9470, and then you can win those tickets, just like Ashley Lindsay Owasa, Troy Diethelm from the town of Halsey, Richard Cook of Rothschild, and Doug Trudell, our latest winner from Clover, from Voodoo. Thank you for harmonizing with me,
1: Mandy. Yeah, I think he sings it better than us, though. Good job, Sully.
0: He definitely does. And you can hear that go down live October 17th at the Resch Center from 94.7 The Beast and Voodoo Ranger. Looking for good vibes? Then head to Wausau's favorite oasis, Sean's Mirage. You'll find great drinks, fun memories, and the week instantly gets lighter. 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
3: Tonight, we will likely see some scattered showers across northern Wisconsin with a low of 47 degrees. Then our Sunday will gradually become sunny as the day goes on with our highs reaching 65, but chances of frost return our Sunday night into our Monday morning as lows drop down to the upper 30s and low 40s. With your Storm Track forecast, I'm meteorologist Tanner Blonkey.
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It's Scary Terry's Saturday Nightmare. Metal Unleashed.

0: 94.7 The Beast. It is Rock Unleashed. It is Metal Unleashed on Scary Terry's Saturday Nightmare with Nonpoint, Chaos, and Earthquakes. I'm Scary Terry. She is Metal Mandy. And Mandy?
1: Yeah, Terry.
0: The Beast has to roar a little quieter now.
1: No. Do we have to, though?
0: We got to go back to normie mode.
1: We just played Chaos. Let's be the Chaos. Let's keep doing this because, I mean, there's consequences, but we can still do it.
0: We can get away with it once. There you go. All right, we got to let Brent and the Shinedowns get their turn.
1: Fine.
0: All right, but hey, real talk, though. A big shout-out to the Beast crew. We should really have a club name. Like
1: Beast Buddies?
0: The Beast Bros. Yeah.
1: The Beast Bros.
0: There you go.
1: Hey,
0: shout-out to John Belkey, Justin, our IT guy who is coming clutch for getting this show on the air.
1: Right.
0: Shout-out to Moose as well. It takes a lot of people to make this thing happen every Saturday, but there is one person without whom this would never happen.
1: True, real talk, fam. Thank you to you every time you listen and every time you tell your friends or fiends to listen to 94.7 The Beast, 90.1029 Beast Jr. I love Beast Jr., by the way. That was great.
0: Right.
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0: So let's do it again next Saturday, 7 until midnight. 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
6: Tonight, we will likely see some scattered showers across northern Wisconsin with a low of 47 degrees. Then our Sunday will gradually become sunny as the day goes on with our highs reaching 65, but chances of frost return our Sunday night into our Monday morning as lows drop down to the upper 30s and low 40s. With your storm track forecast, I'm meteorologist Tanner Blonkey.
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12: Tonight, we will likely see some scattered showers across northern Wisconsin with a low of 47 degrees. Then our Sunday will gradually become sunny as the day goes on with our highs reaching 65, but chances of frost return our Sunday night into our Monday morning as lows drop down to the upper 30s and low 40s. With your storm track forecast, I'm meteorologist Tanner Blonkey.
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1: 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Engines pumping and thumping in time. 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
12: Tonight, we will likely see some scattered showers across northern Wisconsin with a low of 47 degrees. Then our Sunday will gradually become sunny as the day goes on with our highs reaching 65, but chances of frost return our Sunday night into our Monday morning as lows drop down to the upper 30s and low 40s. With your Storm Track forecast, I'm meteorologist Tanner Blonke.
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0: 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Take it to 1,000 horsepower. Oh, yeah. You and a guest, fist in the air, watching Godsmack. And Dorothy. October 17th, Rush Center, Green Bay. All you have to do is listen just after 7 a.m., 11 a.m., 2 p.m., and 4 p.m. with a Godsmack keyword. When you hear it, text that keyword to 715-845-9470 for your shot at tickets and Voodoo Ranger swag.
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0: 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We unleash them.
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7: Tonight, we will likely see some scattered showers across northern Wisconsin with a low of 47 degrees. Then our Sunday will gradually become sunny as the day goes on with our highs reaching 65, but chances of frost return our Sunday night into our Monday morning as lows drop down to the upper 30s and low 40s. With your storm track forecast, I'm meteorologist Tanner Blonkey.
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4: Tonight, we will likely see some scattered showers across northern Wisconsin with a low of 47 degrees. Then our Sunday will gradually become sunny as the day goes on with our highs reaching 65, but chances of frost return our Sunday night into our Monday morning as lows drop down to the upper 30s and low 40s. With your Storm Track forecast, I'm meteorologist Tanner Blonky.
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4: Tonight, we will likely see some scattered showers across northern Wisconsin with a low of 47 degrees. Then our Sunday will gradually become sunny as the day goes on with our highs reaching

0: 65, but chances of frost return our Sunday night into our Monday morning as lows drop down to the upper 30s and low 40s. With your storm track forecast, I'm meteorologist Tanner Blonky.
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2: Welcome to Wisconsin Weekend. This is the weekly news magazine of Midwest Communication Stations that serves central Wisconsin. I'm Chris Conley. We turn the page to October, which means for many people in agriculture, it is harvest season. The Secretary of the Department of Agriculture, Trade and Consumer Protection, Randy Romanski, says the biggest challenge is sky-high diesel prices. Around the state, they're averaging $6.61 a gallon.
3: Diesel prices record high as farmers are going out in the field, or as they're out in the field, war and conflict.

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8: 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I'm Chris Conley. Wausau held another budget meeting for its school district. Assistant Superintendent Dr. Elizabeth Channel says as the budget stands right now, the mill rate would be slightly lower, down by about $8 for the owner of a $200,000 home. She spoke more about the budget cycle with WSAU's news director, Mike Leishner.
9: So we are in probably the second phase of the budget process. This is just still in draft form. We're still waiting for final numbers in October.
10: Absolutely. But what were you able to accomplish with this budget? Because I understand you've actually got it balanced, you know, second year in a row, balanced budget. That's something that people have got to like hearing.
9: Yes, we do have a balanced budget for the second year in a row. However, we, as you heard in the board meeting tonight, we still have that deferred maintenance that still keeps rearing its head because it is something that we need to take care of in order to have buildings that are safe for students and staff.
10: Mm-hmm. Absolutely. So then as far as the numbers go, though, a little bit of a drop for taxpayers, which, of course, is something that they like to hear.
9: Yes, we are projecting that the mill rate will drop a little bit. However, we have to keep in mind that individual municipalities have different property value estimates. So taxpayers could see an increase. However, that is just specifically based off of their municipality.
10: Yes, indeed. I always say it's just one piece. There's four pieces. I mean, the pie is going to get split up how it gets split up. But at least as far as the school portion, that one's going down.
9: Yes, and we have tried to be very mindful to keep that mill rate stabilized in order to benefit our taxpayers.
10: Absolutely. So then as far as where we're at in this process, it always seems a little backwards. You know, you keep saying we have the annual meeting. We keep saying final numbers are coming in a couple of weeks. Easiest answer, why is that? Because it seems a little backwards.
9: Yes, so the state does expect us to submit a budget in November. We have to go through multiple months in order for the budget to be seen by our school board, finalized numbers to come in October. And yes, so even though it seems like it may be a little bit slow or backwards, it does give time for the public to ask questions if anything does come up.
10: Absolutely. Yeah. No, more eyes on this document, kind of the better, right?
9: Yes. We want our taxpayers, our community to understand as much as they can about school finance and why we ask for the money that we do.
10: Mm-hmm. And because school finance is very complicated, you know this, right? This is your first budget. So, I mean, anything you've learned in this process?
9: I have just appreciated the opportunity to present to our board, to our community, and I have appreciated the questions that have come in because the more I'm asked, the more I learn. And I think the more transparent we are, the more open we are, the better our community will be.
10: All right. So anything else you want the taxpayers to know then before we let you go?
9: Nothing other than if you have questions, you can

0: always reach out.
1: The Wausau school budget will be finalized later in October. More of Wisconsin Weekend after these messages.
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1: George Niegelmacher came from a family of European bankers. He lived in Paris, and his wealth allowed him to travel the world. He proposed a trip with his friends. Everyone would go to Istanbul together and then head out for different exotic locations. They would write about and share their travel adventures on their way home. They traveled from Paris to Istanbul by train and would return a week later. The train George had assembled for his guests was spectacular. He refurbished the sleeping cars with mahogany walls, deep, comfortable beds, and first-class service. In the dining car, beef filet, oysters, chicken, and chocolate pudding. George contracted with railroads across Europe to haul his luxury train. And a week later, heading back to Paris, many of the travelers agreed that the overnight train ride was the best part of the trip. Travelers would follow the same route over the next 100 years. On this day, October 4th, 1883, the first run of the Orient Express. And on this day, remember a time when travel was truly luxurious. I'm Chris Conley. This is Wisconsin Weekend. I'm Chris Conley. Wisconsin Rapids Mayor Matt Zacher is talking about a failed application to build a new data center for the site of the old Verso paper mill. He says in the end, there were simply too many unknowns. The application for a conditional use permit was rejected unanimously by the city's planning commission.
8: There's just so many unknown variables in terms of who the operator is going to be, who the tenants will be, who are going to be renting the space, and what does it all look like when it comes to the issues that are at the table, in terms of what everybody's afraid of. And if the presentation is full of gaps and we don't really know exactly what's all going on and last minute information is coming in, it doesn't give us confidence that what ends up being built here is exactly what everybody's afraid of. A data center that brings, all the things that, we're worried about. And then what do we do afterwards? So I think, P&K made their argument, and it came up short, and the staff did a great job just being able to present what was available to them at the cutoff period. And that was 4 months. It was three, you know, we needed to give 3 months. We gave 4.5 months to try to really let them vet out, you know, their development and their application. I think at that point in time, it was clear as to where we are right now. We've made it clear we want some time in a moratorium to go through our ordinance again, make sure that that is as tight as it should be, where the ordinance for noise is, because to me, that's the most important one that we've come to understand with data centers is the noise. If the noise is there, and even if it's under a certain decibel, but it's a continuous annoyance for the entire downtown of our city, when we've pretty much shot ourselves in the foot. So we got to do better. They have to do better. And I think at this point, with all the controversy countrywide, they would say, yeah, we want to give you time. We don't want to just, you know, kind of force it on you because you didn't know enough to know enough when you created the ordinance, which we did a great job getting that ordinance in, you know, on time. And they allowed us the time to do that. And, you know, things are in the best place they could be, but they need to be better, and we need the time to do that. So that's at this point, this is where everybody's kind of at, and we'll see where the council ends up. But that to me would be how we move forward, is if there's a place to work together, then let's figure it out, but let's give each other a chance to get to that point.
0: So as you mentioned, it's important to note that this is still getting voted on by the council, but it is going with a failed recommendation, a 7-0 recommendation. Yep. Against. So the council does still have a final say in this, but I mean, if the council follows suit with what the plan commission decided, what do you think that you've learned through this process, and what do you think that you know, you've learned that will make things better now that you'll know what questions to ask when these developments do come forward?
8: Again, we are, I've said this from the very, very beginning when this whole thing started back in April, when we announced the May 4th planning meeting, public meeting for that one. And we have a unique site. And anybody who has a mill or a plant of some sort that needed a lot of power, has issues with the soil beneath it, you know, water situation, which isn't an issue with this type of development, as long as they do it according to a closed loop system, which is in our ordinance. We have a lot of very favorable things that are infrastructure that's set up in place to be able to do that. Again, the biggest concern that I think we've learned, and ultimately I'm speaking for myself as an individual, is, mm-hmm. is noise. It's really all about the noise, because if they built a data center on the site that we're talking about and electrified it through QEPCO, which would not touch our electrical system, our distribution system through WWLC, and it was quiet, they figured out the noise, which other data centers, the largest supercomputer down in Mount Pleasant, you can't hear it. It doesn't make noise. And if we can make sure that that is brought to our community, nobody would ever know it's there. You wouldn't see it from the other side of the river. You would see it when you crossed over the viaduct going towards Rudolph on 34. Outside mm-hmm. of that, nobody would ever see it. You know, that would be the case, and we would benefit greatly off of the tax revenue and the community benefits agreement that we really, you know, they made a proposal, but we haven't touched on that really at all at this point in terms of right. what the possibilities are there in negotiating. And that can be something that the council, you know, will take a look at. So, yeah, that's kind of what I've learned. And again, I've learned that people are very passionate about this. The opposition is there. It's necessary. Everybody deserves a voice. It's needed for us to be able to make sure that they understand we're not just here to be rolled over, that we need the opposition and we need smart people educated on all sides of the issue. I'll throw a little caveat out there that we don't need to be mean to each other. There's certain people that seem to enjoy trying to hurt other people. And I don't think that they think that all the way through. I think that's bad for them. I think it's bad for the community, certainly bad for the people and their families that are just here trying to do job, you know, a job that they're elected to do. But at the same time, there are rules in place for the government at all aspects. And, you know, we play those out as much as we don't believe in some of the motives behind the things that have been done. You can't necessarily stop them either. That's part of government. That's part of human nature.
0: Mm-hmm. And then, of course, the bottom line in all of this is you have a site still that has all of those things that you mentioned, access to great power, access to water, developable land that is still available right now. So there's nothing saying that you won't get somebody like an Amazon or a Microsoft or a Meta to come forward, or even, you know, an Amazon warehouse, some kind of distribution system, some kind of manufacturing system. All of that is still on the table right now for the community.
8: I would think that this, you know, the state, I've talked to a few people from the state, and it seems like they want to keep things local when it's controversial. But then when it comes to big thing, you know, they say, no, you guys should be autonomous as possible. But then when it comes to, say, levy limits, right, then they say, oh, well, you guys cannot manage your own budgets, so we're going to do that for you. But when it comes to this really controversial stuff and stuff that, you know, you're going to start tearing each other apart in the community, we're going to let you do that because we think that that should stay as local as possible. So that you know, kind of frustrates me a little bit. So I think the state should make some more rules just about this. They don't have to, you know, govern it and micromanage us, but I think some decent across the board, you know, big rules, you know, kind of like ATV, UTV, electric bikes. Let's just transition into that.
0: Right. And, yeah. You know,
8: why not just go with rules across the board for anything on the streets? The DOT says, hey, everybody's got to follow the same rules. If you've got a motor, then this is, you know, these are the rules that we're going to follow. You know, they if you leave the dirt on the dirt, the DNR has the rules. As soon as you get on our roads, the paved roads, you follow the same rules. And therefore we,
0: And actually that's kind of a great point.
8: Yep.
0: Once you are on the pavement, you got to follow the state rules. And I know this is something that your community has also been debating. So what would you like to see from the state when it comes to that? Or I guess, first off, what are you putting in place? And I guess the follow up to that being how do you see the state being able to help you with that or other communities?
8: Well, we just the council 5-3 enacted a new ordinance, which was very similar to the old one for the ATVs and UTVs. And now they are allowing them on all the roads, obviously, except state roads. So that's the new ordinance. It's got to be 16 years old with a actual driver's license. You have to have insurance. You would want them to have all the same lights. You know, again, if this was just across the board, that's all I would want from the state. And again, I know I'm just one lowly mayor, but at the end, it would stop us from like fighting each other locally. And it would just say, if you're on the roads, you have to follow all the same rules as any other vehicle on the road. And to me, it should include the electric bikes now with these motors that allow them to go 35, 40 miles an hour. I mean, they're dangerous.
0: Those are even just from my perspective, when I'm on the road, those are what make me the most nervous sometimes, because I've seen kids and teens on those bikes on city streets in Wausau, weaving kind of in and out from the sidewalk back to the street, back to the sidewalk as I'm driving. And it's okay, I'm going to slow down as slow as possible right now, so I have as much time as possible to react, because the pattern right now that this bike is following is pretty unpredictable.
8: Right. They're not. I mean, we when I teach my kids how to drive, not that I'm the best, you know, teacher, as they've told me, but I do the best I can. And one of the things I say is, you know, yeah, you have to learn how to drive and follow all the same rules as everybody else follows. That's what allows us to drive on the road safely. And then on the second most important thing is be prepared to come in contact with somebody that doesn't know the rules or for whatever reason they're not following them, so you can defend yourself. And that's exactly what we're faced with right now, is we have a bunch of people on the roads that aren't following the same exact rules that everybody else is following, which puts everybody at danger, in danger now. So if it has a motor, it should follow the same exact rules as everybody else follows, and they should figure out how to make it that way, and then we can enforce that on the roads. And then pedal bikes can still be where they need to be. You know, that's always a different case. But again, I'm just one mayor with an opinion. Right now, we just, brought it in to allow ATVs and UTVs. We've tried to make it as close to the DOT rules as possible. The downside for us is the enforcement, just like everybody else. The enforcement is going to be different, and that's going to be bad until it gets really bad, and then probably the state will step in when enough people probably get hurt because of that. Then we'll step in and change the rules then.
0: So what has the Wisconsin Rapids Police Department, what are their instructions right now to parents when they're out buying these items or telling their kids what and how they should be operated? What is the police department instructions on those?
8: Well, right now there isn't one because we brought an ordinance forward. We're revamping it. So at that point in time, we'll be able to read it over a little closer and get some pretty good directives. The police department would be very welcoming to this so that they can stop the bad behavior and be able to impound if necessary and do the things that we need to be able to do to keep the people on the road safe.
0: Mm-hmm. And one more thing quick before we let you go, as far as the budget goes, where are we at in that process right now? And do you have that magic number yet that everybody's waiting for? How much is this going to cost me in the new year?
8: No, we're not anywhere near that. We are just at the phase where we have all the revenues besides one pretty much nailed down, so we can offset that with the asks from all the departments and try to put those numbers together. My prediction is, in talking with Tim DeSorcy and what we're understanding, is there's going to be a shortfall. Don't know what it is yet, but then we get to work with the departments, try to skinny things down, and hopefully we can get as close to zero without having to make too many huge decisions. But we will have to be ready to make those if necessary. But it's tough. We lost the craft mill, so that was a big bite out of the levy, and things were not growing as fast as other areas do. Chances are good we never really will, just because there's limited land available in Wisconsin Rapids. So we're kind of bound by those levy limits pretty tight, and we'll have to see what comes in the future.
0: Well, we always appreciate the time, Mayor Zacher, and we'll look forward to chatting again next month.
8: Thanks, Michael. Appreciate it. Have a good one.
9: That's the mayor of Wisconsin Rapids, Matt Zacher. And we are out of time for this week's edition of Wisconsin Weekend. Who would have believed that October is here already? Thank you for spending a part of your weekend with us.

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2: This morning starts off partly sunny, but will gradually become mostly sunny as the day goes on. Our high is reaching 65 degrees. Tonight we'll see another frost advisory across much of northern Wisconsin, including Marathon County, as lows drop to the mid-30s. And then Monday will be another sunny day with a high of 63. With your storm track forecast, I'm meteorologist Tanner Blonke.
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2: This morning starts off partly sunny, but will gradually become mostly sunny as the day goes on. Our high is reaching 65 degrees. Tonight we'll see another frost advisory across much of northern Wisconsin, including Marathon County, as lows drop to the mid-30s. And then Monday will be another sunny day with a high of 63. With your storm track forecast, I'm meteorologist Tanner Blonkey.
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4: This morning starts off partly sunny, but will gradually become mostly sunny as the day goes on. Our high is reaching 65 degrees. Tonight we'll see another frost advisory across much of northern Wisconsin, including Marathon County, as lows drop to the mid-30s. And then Monday will be another sunny day with a high of 63. With your storm track forecast, I'm meteorologist Tanner Blonkey.
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0: 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Oh, yeah. You and a guest, fist in the air, watching Godsmack. And Dorothy. October 17th, Rush Center, Green Bay. All you have to do is listen just after 7 a.m., 11 a.m., 2 p.m., and 4 p.m. for the Godsmack keyword. When you hear it, text that keyword to 715-845-9470 for your shot at tickets and Voodoo Ranger swag.
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0: 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We unleash them.
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11: This morning starts off partly sunny, but will gradually become mostly sunny as the day goes on. Our high is reaching 65 degrees. Tonight we'll see another frost advisory across much of northern Wisconsin, including Marathon County, as lows drop to the mid-30s. And then Monday will be another sunny day with a high of 63. With your storm track forecast, I'm meteorologist Tanner Blonke.
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3: This morning starts off partly sunny, but will gradually become mostly sunny as the day goes on. Our high is reaching 65 degrees. Tonight we'll see another frost advisory across much of northern Wisconsin, including Marathon County, as lows drop to the mid-30s. And then Monday will be another sunny day with a high of 63. With your storm track forecast, I'm meteorologist Tanner Blonke.
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5: This morning starts off partly sunny, but will gradually become mostly sunny as the day goes on. Our high is reaching 65 degrees. Tonight we'll see another frost advisory across much of northern Wisconsin, including Marathon County, as lows drop to the mid-30s. And then Monday will be another sunny day with a high of 63. With your storm track forecast, I'm meteorologist Tanner Blonke.
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7: This morning starts off partly sunny, but will gradually become mostly sunny as the day goes on. Our high is reaching 65 degrees. Tonight we'll see another frost advisory across much of northern Wisconsin, including Marathon County, as lows drop to the mid-30s. And then Monday will be another sunny day with a high of 63. With your storm track forecast, I'm meteorologist Tanner Blonke.
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0: 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Oh, yeah. You and a guest, fist in the air, watching Godsmack. I'm telling you, and Dorothy. October 17th, Rush Center, Green Bay. All you have to do is listen just after 7 a.m., 11 a.m., 2 p.m., and 4 p.m. for the Godsmack keyword. 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
7: This morning starts off partly sunny, but will gradually become mostly sunny as the day goes on. Our high is reaching 65 degrees. Tonight we'll see another frost advisory across much of northern Wisconsin, including Marathon County, as lows drop to the mid-30s. And then Monday will be another sunny day with a high of 63. With your storm track forecast, I'm meteorologist Tanner Blonke.
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0: ducks in under center. Single back offense, Green Bay. First and 10 for the Packers, 20. Wiley in motion to the left side. Play action back. Wings it deep over the middle. He's got Redman up across the 40. Along the 45-yard line.
1: A first down by the Packers in their 17-14 victory this afternoon in Tampa. Drew Olsen, Bill Schmidt back with you on Packers OT. The Packers had 15 first downs today, bringing the season total to 127. That means the Packers will be donating to American Family Children's Hospital as part of the Packers for Kids program with UW Health Kids. And Billy, it's interesting there. You hear Wiley in motion, pass to Redman. I think Tucker Kraft's on the field. A lot of 13 personnel for the Packers. They're going heavy. It seemed to work with the offensive line in flux, and we're going to see some more, another infusion of new guys likely before they take the field a week from today against the Bears. That 13 personnel package, it's kind of like trendy in the league, and the Packers are part of the wave.
2: Yeah, and a big part of it, Drew, and not only I think is it one bit of a counter and a changeup to losing Jaden Reed. People asked, how are you going to manufacture some offense when you lose Jaden, who's so much of a middle-of-the-field weapon for you, is get some of those big bodies on there who are going to be able to attack the smaller safeties, maybe some slower linebackers. You saw them try to get Bo Melton in there during the game here today. I still believe Savion Williams is going to be a big piece going forward, and Sky Moore had a tough game here today on offensive side. But I'm with you, Drew. You're going to see a lot more of that 13 personnel, and more than anything, maybe it allows you to be able to run the football. That being said, I don't know who you can necessarily hand it to right now. That's not going to put the ball on the turf. That was the biggest problem in the run game today. There were holes to run through. There were backs being able to see the holes. You're just unable to hold on to the football. That is a big part, I think, of why you're seeing as many of the tight ends on the field as possible.
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7: In the leg, and then all of a sudden the pain and
8: Shoots up, and it is a devastating injury, as Larry mentioned right there. Generally, those are highlights. That is a highlight because you get a big play, but you take one step forward, two steps back. Very similar in symbiotic as to what we've watched for a 2026 Packers team, right? Like, it felt like today you took a couple of steps forward and then a couple of steps back. There are good parts here, Drew, right? Like, you actually get a double up here with a field goal before half and a touchdown out of half. Felt like that might have been curtains there at 17-7 with an 8-play, 80-yard drive out of the break. Instead, you give up a 12-play, 84-yard touchdown drive and then turn it over twice inside the 10, and you're clinging on for dear life. So there's steps forward, but too many steps back where you just continue to make it hard on yourselves. You mentioned it, 9 penalties again here today, and they just compounded with interest. Packers unable to score on any drive where they committed an offensive penalty.
7: Speaking of penalties, there were kind of questionable pass interference calls that went both ways.
8: Very fair.
7: One against the Buccaneers that put the Packers at the 1 yard line and eventually led to a score. And then another one later that was, they're both really questionable. I mean, highly, highly questionable.
8: Yeah, it felt like Alex Kemp and his crew just wondered, like, you know what? We haven't really thrown a flag in a while. I think we should just throw something just to make sure everyone knows that we're still here. People maybe have been just delirious in the heat. You could tell it was a problem. Also, Wayne and Larry started making mention of it. And I did like that they said, we're struggling with these guys. We opened the window.
7: That's right.
8: I mean, we got the air conditioning rolling in here, Drew, but we did have to open the window. These boys were roasting there on the field.
7: They needed it in that heat. Message to our affiliates. We are going until 5 o'clock today with Packers OT. Lots of ground to cover. We're glad you're hanging out with us. 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
10: Now that's what I'm talking about, big cheese. 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
9: 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Billy, we've been picking through this. There's plenty of good. Some not so good.
10: Mm-hmm.
9: The overarching story is Edgerrin Cooper suffering an Achilles tendon injury, and it looks like he might be lost for the season, which is a devastating blow to a defense already depleted without Micah Parsons. Isaiah McDuffie went in, then he left with an eye injury and came back. Does this mean more playing time for him and Tyron Hopper? How do you think that's going to shake out?
10: I got to think so. And listen, Isaiah McDuffie, you can do a lot worse than your third linebacker being Isaiah McDuffie, who, one, wears the C for you because he's on every single special teams. And he also is just a proven glue guy NFL player. Listen, I think a couple of years ago, Eric Wilson was a real good glue guy for the Packers. And you think, well, he can do better than Eric Wilson. Go and get somebody else. Well, you can't always do better than him, and now he's been a starter in Minnesota for the last year and a half and played very, very well. So just because these guys are getting up in years sometimes, Drew, they still got a lot of good football left in them, and I think Isaiah McDuffie knows everything you're trying to do on defense and might be a tick slower. You're not going to have the game-changing athleticism that you do with Cooper in there, but I think intelligence-wise, you won't skip many of a beat.
9: We mentioned the three-point margin of victory, if you get down to it, was provided by Trace Mack's 58-yard field goal at the very end of the first half. That's a reminder that Steinhoffels donates $1,000 to Special Spaces Wisconsin for every field goal by Green Bay. That means a donation of $15,000 so far this season to Special Spaces Wisconsin, where dream bedrooms are created for children with cancer, providing a place to sleep, play, and just be a kid. And, Billy, that field goal was the first half of what I think was our turning point of the day, presented by your Wisconsin Toyota dealers. 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What did you have as the turning point of the game?
10: Well, the double up that the Packers were finally able to successfully complete here in 2026. Only took four games for you to be able to score in and out of the halftime locker room. Drew, the middle eight, you'll hear football people talk about it all the time of how important it is. It's been disastrous for the Packers. You think about it just in terms of this last Thursday night. It is still a game at 17-7 against Atlanta when all of a sudden you go into a missed field goal to start that four-minute run, and then Atlanta goes down, scores a touchdown. You come out of the locker room and turn it over on downs. Here you go into the locker room with 3 points off the Edgerrin Cooper interception. 58-yard field goal by Trace Mack. I believe that's the third of 58-plus that he's made in his first three games in the regular season.
9: Impressive.
10: And then you march down with eight plays, 80 yards, touchdown to Tucker Kraft to finish it off, just over 4 minutes and 20 seconds on that drive. Sublime and maybe the best drive of the year as the Packers finish the double up and get the distance that ultimately was all they would need in the 17-14 win.
9: You can reach us on the Verizon Talk and Text line, 877-794-1973. Gets you in if you want to share your thoughts on today's 17-14 victory by the Green Bay Packers. As we move forward on Packers OT, again, it's an abbreviated version. We're with you until 5 o'clock. We're going to hear from Jordan Love and Matt LaFleur. Our locker room report's brought to us by Potawatomi Sportsbook, the official sportsbook partner of the Green Bay Packers. And when we come back, Billy's going to have a look around the league. Some interesting action around the league today. Definitely. And we've got the second slate of games on right now. But some interesting, just very surprising, including a stunning result between the Rams and the Eagles. Mm. Stay tuned for details. 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
2: Daniel has time. Now under pressure. Throws left side. Diving interception is made by Evan Williams.
9: Nice play by Evan Williams, who had a nice game. You'll be hearing his name later in the show. That's what we call a tease in the business, Billy. Drew Olsen, Bill Schmidt, Packers beat the Buccaneers 17-14 on a steamy day at Raymond James Stadium. 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Packers improved to 2-2 heading into a big matchup coming up a week from today against the Chicago Bears. Time for a look around the league presented by Cousin Subs. We believe in better. And Billy, I mentioned it. You got to lead with it. That game with the Rams and the Eagles was one for the ages.
10: Yeah, Rams come back 14 points in the final 8 minutes and beat the Eagles. Eagles were undermanned without Devontae Smith and Dallas Goedert in the game, but up 20.

0: Giants beat the Mike LaFleur-led Arizona Cardinals. Cowboys come back and beat the Texans 34-30 in the battle for Texas. 24-18 Ravens over the Titans. Game's going on right now. Minnesota clinging to a 6-0 lead over Miami in Minneapolis. 5:45 to go in the second there. Battle of unbeatens going on in the NFL right now. 7-7 in Las Vegas. Chiefs and Raiders. It's 3-0 Broncos over the 49ers in Santa Clara. And the reigning defending champion Seahawks up 7-3 late stages of the first quarter, Drew, out in Seattle over the LA Chargers.
1: Great recap. Shout out to our friends at Cousins Subs. We mentioned to our affiliates, you got us until 5 o'clock today. When we come back, we're going to hear from Packers head coach Matt LaFleur. 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
1: Continuing Packers OT, Drew Wilson, Bill Schmidt with you after the Packers beat the Buccaneers 17-14 this afternoon in Tampa. 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
6: This morning starts off partly sunny, but will gradually become mostly sunny as the day goes on. Our high is reaching 65 degrees. Tonight we'll see another frost advisory across much of northern Wisconsin, including Marathon County, as lows drop to the mid-30s. And then Monday will be another sunny day with a high of 63. With your storm track forecast, I'm meteorologist Tanner Blonke.
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0: 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Take it to 1,000 horsepower. Oh, yeah. You and a guest, fist in the air, watching Godsmack. And Dorothy. October 17th, Rush Center, Green Bay. All you have to do is listen just after 7 a.m., 11 a.m., 2 p.m., and 4 p.m. for the Godsmack keyword. When you hear it, text that keyword to 715-845-9470 for your shot at tickets and Voodoo Ranger swag.
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0: 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The Beast doesn't just give away tickets. We unleash them.
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8: It will be another clear and cold night with frost advisories in place across much of northern Wisconsin, including Marathon County, as lows drop to the mid-30s. Then our Monday will be another sunny day with highs reaching 63, and then we warm up by Tuesday with more sunshine and a high reaching 71. With your storm track forecast, I'm meteorologist Tanner Blonke.
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